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Do you ever ask yourself that? Why should I worry? Cast your cares on him. He loves you. He cares for you. That's truth today. Carly Ann Taylor, 88.3 The Wind. Good evening. I'm Michelle. I hope you had a great day today. Lots of our favorites coming up.

0: loving that. The Long Surrender, We Need to Breathe. Great song. 88.3, The Wind. Have you had a good day today? I went and had a hearing test because I have to do that before I go through some of the things I'm walking through right now. And I've never done that before. It's so weird. It's like when you hear it, push the little button, doot, you know. So it was definitely an interesting experience. I appreciate you listening. And the guy was like, you wear headphones for how long every day? Oh, that's not good. You know, I've been wearing headphones for a long time working in radio. I appreciate you listening. Hey, Chris Tomlin, Brandon Lake, great Lauren Daigle song and more coming up.
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I love that. Singing along with Lauren Daigle, 88.3 The Wind. Well, I got all the pictures back from my granddaughter's dance recital, and they're so cute. Now I got to go find some frames, you know, and she's so proud. She's 3 years old, and it's in her tutu, and she is all about it, you know. So we've got all the pictures all around the dining room table currently. I appreciate you listening. Whatever you're going through today, listen, you're not alone. Don't you lose heart. Stephen Curtis Chapman on The Wind.

0: Well, I love that. God, we're so grateful. What a great reminder, kind of a praise break after a busy day, right? I love that. Singing along with Chandler Moore, On the Wind. Got 10th Avenue North, good song from Matt Maher, little Toby Mac, and more coming up.
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Loving that. Singing along with Elevation, Rhythm on the Wind. Nobody ever outgrows scripture. The book widens and deepens with our years, Charles Spurgeon once said. I love that. I heard someone say, I don't read this book. It reads me. Have you let it read you lately? Here's the Afters.

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0: God is here with a song to spark new life in you.
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2: Oh,

0: Josiah Queen on the wind. I love him. He used to come to the youth camp that we were a part of every year when he was a boy. Same with Jay King. So now it's so much fun to share their music on the radio. It makes me just super, super excited for them. And he's one of my daughter's absolute favorites. Coming up, Colton Dixon and Jordan Felice.
1: Let's see. If something costs less, a lot less, but people are actually happier with it, that sounds like something to look into. 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A very, very smart use of

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US singing about our true identity. 88.3 The Wind. I'm Michelle. Here's some interesting fun facts. Ford Motor Company uses a robot butt complete with simulated sweat to test their car seats. It's called a robot with two T's. counting the number of times a cricket chirps in 14 seconds and adding 40 will tell you the temperature in Fahrenheit. That is really odd. In Japan, stores that are about to close for the day play the tune of Auld Lang Syne to let patrons know it's time to leave. Interesting. And scientists are able to determine the age of a blue whale by studying its earwax, which becomes dark during migration. So each pair of dark and light earwax layers represent 1 year of a blue whale's life. There you go, random facts.

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1: Ah, the wonderful sounds of summer. 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

Kate Thompson on the wind. Hey, our 2026 Pastor's Masters is coming up Monday, July 20th. 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

Carly Ann Taylor on the wind. Ephesians reminds us, you are the workmanship of God. And in the Hebrew, that word is poema. You're the poetry, the masterpiece of God. In the 1500s, a 25-year-old artist began work on a marble stone that others rejected for decades because of its defects. He worked night and day for 3 years. Asked why he was working so hard, he said, because there's an angel in that rock that wants to come out. 3 years later, David emerged, that 17-foot masterpiece. Oh, I love that. You are God's workmanship, created in Christ Jesus to do good works, which he prepared beforehand for you to do.

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1: I love these little devotionals that Max Lucado writes. Just food for thought, you know? This one's from Live Loved. And he talks about growing up. He said, my father let me climb on his lap when he drove. He'd be arrested today for doing that. But half a century ago, no one cared, especially on a flat as a skillet West Texas oil field where rabbits outnumbered people. I loved it. Did it matter that I couldn't see over the dash? That my feet stopped 2 feet shy of the brake and accelerator? That I didn't know a radio from a carburetor? By no means. I helped my dad drive his truck. Did I fear driving into a ditch or overturning the curve, running the tire into a rut? By no means. Dad's hands were next to mine, his eyes keener than mine. Consequently, I was fearless. Anyone can drive a car from the lap of a father, and anyone can pray from the same perspective. Prayer is the practice of sitting calmly in God's lap and placing our hands on his steering wheel. He handles the speed and the hard curves and ensures safe travel. And we offer our request. We ask God to take this cup away, Mark 14, this cup of disease or betrayal, financial collapse or joblessness, conflict or senility. Prayer is this simple. Be specific about your fears. Putting your worries into words describes them. They look silly standing there naked. So, Father, we thank you that we can cast all our cares on you. You're so good. We love you and we trust you and we want to trust you more fully. Thank you, Father, that we've been adopted. We don't even have a clue what that's like or what that means, but we're just so grateful and we want to walk in our identity as sons and daughters more fully. Thank you for blessing my friends that are listening. You know the requests that are on their heart for restoration, for healing, for comfort, for deliverance, for provision, for protection. Every one of those requests, I thank you that you love us, that you know us by name. And so I thank you, Father, that we can rest assured as we place these things before you. It's in Jesus' name that we pray. Amen. Amen.

0: 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Kyle and Sarah coming in first thing tomorrow. 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

know he well. We the kingdom on the wind. Ephesians reminds us, you are the workmanship of God. And in the Hebrew, that word is poema. You're the poetry, the masterpiece of God. In the 1500s, a 25-year-old artist began work on a marble stone that others rejected for decades because of its defects. He worked night and day for 3 years. Asked why he was working so hard, he said, because there's an angel in that rock that wants to come out. 3 years later, David emerged, that 17-foot masterpiece. Oh, I love that. You are God's workmanship, created in Christ Jesus to do good works, which he prepared beforehand for you to do.

0: Matt Maher, everything is going to be all right. I'm holding on to that promise. I hope you are too. Prayer line's here for you. You know, let us know when the answers come too, because I love to hear the God stories.
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Come on, let's make heaven crowded. That's a great assignment. I love that. Light the Way Festival. This would be a fun concert to bring people to. It's the 17th and 18th of July. 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

0: God's work isn't finished in you until a wrong coffee order or someone swerving in traffic doesn't make you see red.
1: Hey! Watch where you're going!
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0: Seth Schleter. It's a valley of worship. I know if you're like me, I don't want to go through those valleys. I want to walk around them. But even in the midst, we choose to praise. And I know the wind helps you do that. Thanks to everyone who partners with us. We sure appreciate all you do.
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Oh, God, my family needs you. 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I love that. Torrin Wells, On the Wind. And this is how we get to do it. 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

Hey, why should we worry? That's a good question. And we still do sometimes, don't we? But it's not yours. Let God do the heavy lifting. Cast your cares on Him today. His yoke is easy. His burden is light. That's the promise. I'm taking Him at His word. Here's a good one. Let's sing this one together. Emerson Day.

0: Jesus all along. Franny Cash with that one on the wind. We've got Pastor's Masters coming up. Great things on the family calendar. I don't know if you've checked that out. 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Browse around while you're here taking a podcast. Guzzlers. This is kind of fun. You can check that out too. 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

0: Powerful what grace can do. It really is amazing. Cochran and Company on the Wind. Hey, I'm Michelle. We were talking about God's workmanship, that you are created in his image. And I mentioned Michelangelo creating David, you know, when he was 25 years old, that 17-foot masterpiece. He also has four unfinished works called The Prisoners or The Slaves, The Awakening Prisoner. I heard Louis Giglio preach on this once, and he showed the pictures of those. Michelangelo believed that the sculptor was just the tool of God, not creating, but simply revealing the powerful figures that were already contained in the marble, trying to explode out of the marble. He worked to free or to liberate the forms imprisoned in the marble, chipping away all that was extraneous. That will preach right there. Let God chip away all that is extraneous in our lives today. He'll do that. Trust him today.
1: Got the devil on my throat. 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

0: John Reddick, that is a great song, isn't it? 88.3, The Wind. So good to spend time together with you tonight. Kyle and Sarah have their alarm set. They'll be here first thing tomorrow.
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0: Ministry at the Wind takes on many different shapes and sizes. 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

Have you ever found yourself in a moment when you need prayer, but maybe it's such a sensitive or possibly shameful situation that you don't feel comfortable praying with someone you know? 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Hope in the

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0: Hi, this is Linda. 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
0: On the horizon.
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0: across the Ozarks and four states. We have a lot of rain coming our way with a cold front set to move in. Afternoon highs today, 82 in Springfield, about 85 in Joplin. Showers and thunderstorms. And then for the overnight hours, showers and thunderstorms will hang around. Our overnight low, about 70. Some heavy rainfall, pretty good possibility. Rain looks likely most of the day on Friday. Afternoon thunderstorms, and we're in the mid-80s and very humid. I'm meteorologist Steve Hamilton.
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0: Good morning. How are you, Sarah?
1: How's it going?
0: Yeah, it's another day, another dollar. You know, yesterday we started off so rough. We started off a little bit on the rough side. This morning, it's a lot better.
1: The lights glowing on the board.
0: Yeah, for those not familiar, we came in yesterday morning and the audio console in front of us that plays what you hear, the side that's playing the music was working. The side that handles the microphones was not working. But we swapped out a piece. We're back in order, and I feel better. I feel hopeful. I feel encouraged.
1: Yep.
0: I feel ready to tackle another day.
1: Leave it to Kyle to fix all things tech.
0: Leave it to Kyle.
1: I mean, he has some engineer friends, too.
0: Leave it to Kyle to know the number to the engineer. My wife realized a few weeks ago that I'm starting to become one of those I got a guy guys.
1: Oh, yeah.
0: You know? My neighbor, Tom, he's got a guy for everything.
1: Yeah.
0: And I'm starting to be one of those, I got a guy.
1: Kyle, for a long time.
0: Yep. If I can't fix it, if I can't find it on YouTube or YouTube real demonstrates that it's more complicated than what I want to mess with, I got a guy.
1: Right.
0: I'm starting to become one of those. So, you know, I got a guy for what we dealt with yesterday. Well, welcome in. Good morning. Glad to have you with us. It's Kyle and Sarah hanging out with you for the next 4 hours. We get to just communicate. We get to converse. We get to have some fun. And sometime today, we may give away some Springfield Cardinal tickets.
1: Just saying.
0: Make sure you have your app going. Let's get this day started, though, with the word of prayer. It's something we do. We believe in wholeheartedly. If you need prayer this morning, our team is waiting to visit with you. You can call them. You can text them at 877-800-7729.
1: Heavenly Father, thank you so much for this day. Lord, thank you that our board is fixed. Yes. Thank you for every giver to this ministry. Lord, may you bless them indeed. Lord, I just pray, God, for all of the nonprofits and ministries out there today. Lord, that you would favor them. God, that you would breathe on their heart project, Lord, that is unto you and for kingdom purpose. Lord, to meet people at the well of their lives and to bring transformation, Lord, this ministry included. Father, we praise you, we love you, we thank you for just all that you've done for us, Lord, especially sending your son to take on our sin and punishment when we put our faith in him. So, Lord, we love you, and we serve you today in the mighty name of Jesus. Amen.

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0: Bill Wickham is homesick for heaven on the wind. Kylan's here on the morning show. Today's National Bomb Pop Day.
1: Oh.
0: You ever had a bomb pop?
1: What do you mean, have I ever had a bomb pop?
0: I just had to check.
1: Of course. It's like asking if I've ever had a hot dog.
0: Have you ever had a hot dog?
1: Of course. Okay. Of course. Now, don't look behind the curtain on the hot dogs, because once you figure out what's in it, I don't know if you're going to eat one again. So I had a bomb pop recently, actually. That's funny that you bring it up, because just recently I had a glass of nostalgia, and it was pretty tasty.
0: I've got a bowl of nostalgia for you if you like that bomb pop.
1: Hit me with it.
0: In the back, we have Bush's Baked Beans bomb pop flavor.
1: Actually, I saw those on the shelf and in the work kitchen and almost threw up. Because there's something about a bomb pop and there's something about Bush's Baked Beans.
0: But
1: let's not put them together.
0: Don't knock it till you try it. You don't know what you're missing.
1: You guys, he also has some baked beans back there called dill pickle.
0: Yes.
1: Ooh.
0: Come on. Don't knock it till you try it.
1: Yeah.
0: There's also...
1: Have you tasted any of them?
0: There's also apple pie. Okay. So, funny you should say that. We have shot a video, some of us, doing a taste test of those. And I can't tell you. I can't reveal. I can't do the reveal. Next week... Celebrating America's Independence, because those are flavors of America right there. Apple pie, dill pickle, and what was the other one? Oh, yeah, bomb pop.
1: Yeah.
0: And so next week, we will reveal our taste test.
1: There's no way.
0: As we celebrate America 250.
1: I'm out. I will shoot the video. How about that? I'll be behind the camera.
0: Well, the video's already shot.
1: Oh, okay.
0: Because we saw, we knew that
1: you were going to
0: on it all.
1: Yeah, and you don't want that on tape.
0: No, no. We don't need chunks.
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1: In the news on this Thursday, City Utilities is preparing to begin a major environmental cleanup project along North Main Avenue in downtown Springfield. The site once housed a manufactured gas plant, and crews removed thousands of tons of contaminated soil and residual materials. Officials say the work will help improve water quality in Jordan Creek and support future redevelopment of that area. A public information meeting is scheduled for June 29th. Demolition is now underway at the old Bingham Elementary School in Springfield. The project clears the way for a new school that will be built with funding from the voter-approved Prop S bond issue. Construction is expected to begin this summer, and students will attend classes at the former Jarrett Middle School during the 26-27 school year. The school board approved the construction contract this week. After 13 years with the Republic School District, Superintendent Matt Pierce is preparing for his next chapter. Pierce retires June 30th and will soon join a national education consulting firm that helps school districts develop leadership and strategic plans. He'll be working remotely from Missouri while traveling as needed. Assistant Superintendent Tyler Overstreet will take over as Republic's new superintendent on July 1st. There's a look at news. I'm Sarah Forehead.
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6: Across the Ozarks and four states, 85 for the high in Joplin today and about 82 in Springfield. We'll be getting showers and thunderstorms, a cold front from the central plains heading into our area. That'll be arriving overnight, so we've got plenty of rain coming up. Showers and thunderstorms will be likely, along with some heavy rainfall. Overnight lows about 70. More showers and thunderstorms rolling through on Friday. Hot and humid will be in the mid-80s. This is meteorologist Steve Hamilton.

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1: So exciting.
0: 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But Guzzlers is it's a short radio drama on podcast platforms. And last night, my family was asking about, and I understand, my wife, my two sons who were there, my sons are in their 20s and they're interested. They want to know because they grew up on Adventures in the
1: Right,
0: Odyssey.
1: Yeah, that's cool.
0: So they're like, "How is it good? Is it AOI good? Is it, you know, what's it like?" I said, "I think it's pretty good." You know, the episodes are short, you know, so anywhere from 6 to 10 minutes long. So it's something you can easily listen to. And just a nice short story with a little life lesson thrown in there. And each week for the next 10 weeks, you're going to get on Fridays a new episode drop. So the first one is tomorrow. In fact, last night I said, "Hey, you want a sneak peek? You know, you want an early listen to the first episode?" And believe it or not, they're like, "No, we want to wait. We want to wait until Friday when everybody else gets to hear it."

0: Did you see this last night? The world's oldest soccer ball, traveled from Scotland to Miami.
1: In the air the entire time?
0: Yeah, well, in the air the whole time. They just kicked
1: it. Okay, that's a little playoff.
0: Really there. Hard in Scotland, and it wound up in Miami. What a cool little find. This thing is 1,500 years old.
1: Does it?
0: 1,500 years old.
1: I'm guessing it doesn't hold air.
0: Yeah. Wait, solid. Did I say 1,500 years old? Sorry. You know what? It's 500 years old. It dates back to the 1500s.
1: Gotcha.
0: Can you help me on math, Kyle? You know, it's really never been a strong suit.
1: We'll get you there. So it doesn't have air in it, so it's solid?
0: You know what's funny is it actually looks solid, but there's got to be some air in that thing, right? Because otherwise, how do you...
1: How are you going to put air into it?
0: Well, I mean, how would it be...
1: 1,500.
0: How would it come off the ground if it didn't have some... Right?
1: I don't know.
0: It was discovered, by the way, at Stirling Castle, used by Mary, Queen of Scots. Yeah. Guinness Book of World Records says this is it, the 500-year-old artifact.
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0: Oh, you're showing me the picture of this old nasty looking soccer ball.
1: I am.
0: It's nasty. It's awful looking.
1: It is a little.
0: It looks like they wrapped some leather thrusty around a coconut.
1: Yeah. Oh, yeah. You know what? Maybe that's what they did.
0: Could be. I don't know. Hey, do you have big plans for the 4th of July?
1: I do.
0: What are you doing?
1: Well, my friends, Rick and Jan, are throwing a party, and I'm going.
0: Oh, okay.
1: You know what I'm going to do?
0: You going to invite me?
1: Sit on my hiney and watch.
0: Okay.
1: Because I covered news for one hot minute too long, and I've seen some digits lost.
0: So you're not going to handle any
1: nope.
0: of it?
1: Nope. No, thank you.
0: You big wimp.
1: You know, even when my kids want to do sparklers after having worked in the news business, I'm like, no! Kind of freaks me out a little bit.
0: You need to let them live a little bit.
1: Mm.
0: They are too sheltered.
1: My son got home from 3:45 a.m. You know what time I get up for work? 3:45 a.m. You know what time he got home? 3:45 a.m. He's 13.
0: What was he doing?
1: He was bass fishing.
0: Of course he was.
1: In the pitch black. He had like 14 fish.
0: Yeah.
1: It was just unbelievable. I'm like, who are you?
0: So do you hunt at night to avoid the conservation agent?
1: Oh, that's hilarious, right? Like, now he's going to get in trouble. No, he's with a guy, not a guy. Like, he's our family friend, Blake. Like, he knows his stuff. I mean, he gives, you know, tours down there and whatnot. But I'm telling you, that boy is going to fish for a living someday. I don't know how. I mean, I don't know how that's possible, but maybe it's a thing.
0: Maybe he'll connect with Johnny Morris and, you know, get Bass Pro as a sponsor. You can go do that as a career.
1: There you go.
0: You know, there's guys that'll do that.
1: How do we digress?
0: I don't know. We started the 4th of July was where we really need to talk about.
1: Yeah, that's what I'm going to do. I'm going to watch fireworks and I'm not going to lose any digits. How about you?
0: That sounds like a plan. Well, no guarantees on digits.
1: Yeah. Because you're going to be right in the thick of it.
0: I love the mortar shells.
1: Oh, gosh.
0: They're just too expensive.
1: What is wrong with you?
0: What? They're that's great. Like, now, you don't hold them in your hand.
1: Yeah,
0: you put them in a tube. If you're holding a mortar shell in your hand, you get what you're playing with. But
1: kids have no idea what bottle rocket fights are. I do not recommend. Yeah,
0: don't recommend.
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1: In the news, a federal judge has permanently blocked most of President Trump's earlier executive order on elections. The ruling stops proposed requirements such as proof of citizenship for voter registration and restrictions on certain mail ballots. The court found that election rules are primarily the responsibility of states and Congress. The decision is the latest in a series of legal challenges surrounding federal election policies. The NCAA has approved a major change to college athletics eligibility rules that takes effect in August. Under the new system, student athletes will have a 5-year window to compete in up to 5 seasons, replacing the current redshirt and waiver structure. NCAA leaders say the change will simplify eligibility rules and provide greater clarity for athletes and coaches. There's a look at news. I'm Sarah Foreheads.
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6: Across the Ozarks and 4 states, we have a lot of rain coming our way with a cold front set to move in. Afternoon highs today, 82 in Springfield, about 85 in Joplin, showers and thunderstorms. And then for the overnight hours, showers and thunderstorms will hang around our overnight low, about 70, some heavy rainfall. Pretty good possibility. Rain looks likely most of the day on Friday, afternoon thunderstorms, and we're in the mid-80s and very humid. I'm meteorologist Steve Hamilton.
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0: That's Carly Ann Taylor with Kyle and Sarah on the wind. Good morning.
1: Something about a coach. You know, when I think of a coach, I think of primarily athletic-y stuff. But there's coaches in all sorts of facets of life, you know? And apparently, Starbucks is turning things around with some new coaches. They've hired some coaches.
0: Okay.
1: To go into the stores to kind of, I don't know, really boost up leadership inside each of the stores to try to drive sales. And it's working. It's working, Kyle. It's working. And okay. I just think it's interesting because you remember the day when Starbucks stock was like through the roof.
0: Oh, yeah.
1: And then it wasn't.
0: Well, competition.
1: Yes. Yeah. Competition came along. And last year they put 62 coaches in place and at all of those.
0: And this is to teach their people how to do things better?
1: Yeah, because, you know, there was some sort of a disconnect. At some point there became a disconnect between like the beloved baristas and the customers. Whatever happened, I mean, I don't think it was like one singular incident, but remember they got some bad publicity, like from workers who don't even have a real dog in the fight.
0: Yeah.
1: But, you know, it's hard to hire good workers. I mean, and some of them are phenomenal workers, but like it just takes a few bad apples to kind of set a reputation, you know? And these coaches are turning it around. Sometimes.

0: It's Lauren Daigle on the Wind with Kyle and Sarah. The search is on.
1: Uh-oh.
0: For the next James Bond.
1: Ooh.
0: Yeah, Daniel Craig is done. He's hanging it up.
1: Huh.
0: And so there's a rule about being James Bond. It's the same rule that to be the Doctor in Doctor Who. You have to be British.
1: Yeah. Oh, yeah. You do need that accent, don't you?
0: I mean, anybody could probably learn the accent.
1: Yeah.
0: But there's something about being British. You have to be British.
1: It is funny. You know, there are certain, like, races and groups of people who carry a different command. You know what I mean?
0: Yes, and something about the British accent that just... I don't know what it is.
1: It's true. I'm with you on that. I'm with you.
0: So, you know what that means? I'm out. I'm probably not going to be in the running. You know who could be in the running? Tom Holland. You know who plays Spider-Man?
1: Oh, yeah.
0: He's British, isn't he?
1: I don't know, actually. I don't hear the accent, but you're right. I mean, those people who are good at...
0: That's because Tom has a really good American accent.
1: Yes,
0: he's worked on it. But he's only 30 years old, so he could be Bond for a very long time.
1: Man.
0: But he'd have to give up being Spider-Man.
1: Yeah.
0: I don't know. Which one do you think is more lucrative, James Bond or Spider-Man?
1: I guess I'm going to have to go Spider-Man.
2: 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This is Macy.
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0: That's Bodie, Whisper in the Wind. Here on The Wind, Kyle and Sarah, The Morning Show. This story matters because your story matters. This Story Matters is our podcast that comes out each week with a new episode, new story of a life that has been impacted by Christ. This week it's Cooper Roy, who already knew God was calling him into ministry. He just didn't know how. He did not know that that ministry journey would require 100 plus broken bones in a car accident that nearly took his life.
1: Man.
0: But he has recovered from that. I'm sure he still has a few issues that he's got to deal with, but he has a testimony like no one else about God's goodness. And you get to hear it this week on This Story Matters. 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
1: On this Thursday, City Utilities is preparing to begin a major environmental cleanup project along North Main Avenue in downtown Springfield. The site once housed a manufactured gas plant, and crews removed thousands of tons of contaminated soil and residual materials. Officials say the work will help improve water quality in Jordan Creek and support future redevelopment of that area. A public information meeting is scheduled for June 29th. Demolition is now underway at the old Bingham Elementary School in Springfield. The project clears the way for a new school that will be built with funding from the voter-approved Prop S bond issue. Construction is expected to begin this summer, and students will attend classes at the former Jarrett Middle School during the 26-27 school year. The school board approved the construction contract this week. After 13 years with the Republic School District, Superintendent Matt Pierce is preparing for his next chapter. Pierce retired.

0: June 30th and will soon join a national education consulting firm that helps school districts develop leadership and strategic plans. He'll be working remotely from Missouri while traveling as needed. Assistant Superintendent Tyler Overstreet will take over as Republic's new superintendent on July 1st. There's a look at news. I'm Sarah Forhetz.
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4: Across the Ozarks and four states, 85 for the high in Joplin today and about 82 in Springfield. We'll be getting showers and thunderstorms, a cold front from the Central Plains heading into our area. That'll be arriving overnight, so we've got plenty of rain coming up. Showers and thunderstorms will be likely, along with some heavy rainfall. Overnight lows about 70. More showers and thunderstorms rolling through on Friday. Hot and humid will be in the mid-80s. This is meteorologist Steve Hamilton.

0: Elevation Rhythm on the Wind with Kyle and Sarah. Don't know if you caught this on the international news. Big happenings in Venezuela yesterday evening. A couple of major earthquakes just seconds apart.
1: Yeah, and the strongest earthquakes in more than a century, more than 100 years.
0: For that area, wow, 7.2, 7.5, I believe.
1: Yep, and back to back. And then the main media channels, the NBC, ABC, CBS of the world, they're saying about 200 dead. But if you start like drilling down on this story, they are fearful that there could be up to 100,000 people because it was highly populated area and there's lots of toppled buildings that they absolutely cannot go through right now because it's just building on top of building on top of building. It is horrific. They need our prayer. Honestly, even outside of the earthquakes, Venezuela needs prayer. They need prayer. And so let's do that, Kyle.
0: Please do.
1: Heavenly Father, we just pray for Venezuela. We pray for the people. We pray for the leadership. God, we pray for the lack of leadership, Lord, that you would appoint people, that you would raise them up, Lord, and appoint them as unto you, God, that they might lead people to you and to truth. Lord, that you would comfort the brokenhearted, that you would help and equip the rescue crews to be able to come in and make some headway, Lord. And I pray, Lord, for the U.S.'s involvement, God, that you would just give our leadership wisdom, God, that you would help them to discern the best path forward and that we could be just the lifter, Lord Jesus, that we would help them, that we would help lift them out of this massive destruction. God, you are faithful, you are holy, and you will take the heap of ashes and make them beautiful when given into your hands. So, Lord, I pray that collectively we can do that today. In Jesus' name, amen.

0: The days are getting longer.
1: And life seems to be going so much faster. Slow down and live in the right now.
0: God is here with a song to spark new life in you.
1: The Wind.

0: Amen.
1: Andrew Rip on the wind with Kyle and Sarah. There is a young man from Sicily. He's 20. He'll be 29 now. But when he was just 5 years old, so 26 years, is that 24 years ago, when he was just a little five-year-old boy, his grandpa was teaching him a life lesson. And his grandpa's telling him, you know, trying to teach him that money couldn't buy happiness. Unfortunately, grandpa used some of the wrong language.
2: Uh-oh.
1: He said, money is trash. It can't buy you happiness. You know?
2: Oh, no. I know where this is going.
1: The next day, the young boy ripped up $1,500 in cash. That was his father's monthly salary. Got it in cash, had it laying at the house, and the boy says, Dad, Grandpa says it's trash, and you can't buy you happiness. So he just
2: literally
1: trashed
2: it.
1: As little boys might do.
2: He literally trashed it.
1: He trashed it.
2: Yikes. Mm. Yikes. Man.
1: Oh. Do you tape it back together and try to convince the bank?
2: You do. Yeah, you for sure do.
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0: Jeremy Camp on the Wind with Kyle and Sierra. I know you used to swing a golf club. Do you still have your clubs?
1: No, I sold them.
0: Okay, well, yeah. Maybe it's for the better.
1: eBay.
0: Did you ever do anything that nearly hurt yourself or hurt somebody?
1: No. I wasn't good enough to hurt anybody. I mean, they would have been like, oh, that... I mean, it was in the woods. You know, there was nobody standing where I was hitting.
0: Okay, you and the woods were frequent visitors.
1: Yeah.
0: Okay. The closest I ever came, at Highland Springs.
1: Oh, no. There's so many houses nearby.
0: No. It had nothing to do with that. Okay. No. It was one of the weirdest shots I think I've ever hit, and it was a bad one. So there is a tee box that has the cart path that runs directly in front of it. And the cart path in that area, and many cart paths, if you're familiar with golf, you know that some cart paths have a curb.
1: Right.
0: This one had a curb.
1: Uh-oh.
0: I hit a line drive down.
1: Oh, no.
0: Hit the curb, and the ball shoots straight back behind us, and it landed about 20 feet behind where I was standing.
1: So you golf like I do? Is that what you're trying to tell me?
0: With a lot of wishful thinking. Yeah, I mean, I'm not the best golfer in the world. But if you got paired with me in the Pastures Masters golf tournament, you probably would feel better about yourself. When I golf with the Pastures, it's to encourage them that they're not that bad.
1: Oh, that's funny.
0: But I think this year, I've already heard rumors they're not going to let me golf. They're going to have me putt on one of the holes just to give the Pastures another shot.
1: That's, yeah.
0: Anyway, I don't ever help them out, but it's a whole lot of fun
1: to
0: meet them and shake their hand. Pastors Masters Golf Tournament is an annual thing that we do with Associated Theatrical Contractors just to love on pastors on a hot day in July. This year it happens to be July 20th, Millwood Golf and Racquet Club. Pastor, we want you to sign up today. Just a couple of spaces remaining before we go into the wait list. You don't want to be on the wait list. So sign up today at thewind.radio. Now, the reason I bring up, how bad have you ever gotten hurt or hurt somebody?
1: Yeah.
0: Did you hear what happened to Kane Brown, country singer Kane Brown?
1: No.
0: He got hit at close range just, I think, yesterday on the golf course. Got hit right in the ear, 23 stitches.
1: Oh.
0: He says he's okay.
1: But I'm thinking that sure mess up your ear.
0: Like, that's probably, I'm guessing he was standing off to the side and somebody shanked one off the end of their club.
1: They had a Kyle on their team.

0: Waves on the Wind is brought to you by Integrity Home Care and Hospice, making a difference in the lives of people all over Southwest Missouri.
1: In the news on this Thursday, City Utilities is preparing to begin a major environmental cleanup project along North Main Avenue in downtown Springfield. The site once housed a manufactured gas plant, and crews removed thousands of tons of contaminated soil and residual materials. Officials say the work will help improve water quality in Jordan Creek and support future redevelopment of that area. A public information meeting is scheduled for June 29th. Demolition is now underway at the old Bingham Elementary School in Springfield. The project clears the way for a new school that will be built with funding from the voter-approved Prop S bond issue. Construction is expected to begin this summer, and students will attend classes at the former Jarrett Middle School during the 26-27 school year. The school board approved the construction contract this week. After 13 years with the Republic School District, Superintendent Matt Pierce is preparing for his next chapter. Pierce retires June 30th and will soon join a national education consulting firm that helps school districts develop leadership and strategic plans. He'll be working remotely from Missouri while traveling as needed. Assistant Superintendent Tyler Overstreet will take over as Republic's new superintendent on July 1st. There's a look at news. I'm Sarah Forehead.
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4: First, the Ozarks and four states. We have a lot of rain coming our way with a cold front set to move in. Afternoon highs today, 82 in Springfield, about 85 in Joplin, showers and thunderstorms. And then for the overnight hours, showers and thunderstorms will hang around our overnight low, about 70, some heavy rainfall. Pretty good possibility. Rain looks likely most of the day on Friday, afternoon thunderstorms, and we're in the mid-80s and very humid. I'm meteorologist Steve Hamilton.
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0: Elevation Worship with Kyle and Sarah on the Wind. Good morning. How you doing today? I love it when society realizes Christianity has it right. Good, listen to this. This is from Social Psychology Quarterly. They say that while you're in the shower or putting on makeup, when you're getting ready for the day, say a prayer. Doing so can chase away stress and tension by distracting you from the cause of your anxiety. You're praying for that anxiety, praying that God will take it away. And they've also found in their studies, because they understand, they're looking at this from a secular perspective.
1: Right.
0: So they're not looking at the spiritual part of somebody's being. They're looking at the mental side. They say that prayer raises your sense of self-worth.
1: That's amazing. Yeah. So, I believe it.
0: Now, adding to that, the spiritual side that we are familiar with, and is like tenfold, you know, the benefits, the blessing.
1: Yeah. Don't you, when you're stressed out about something and you pray about it, can't you tell? Like, that's what I think is the coolest. It's like the only thing that changed is I fervently prayed for literally 180 seconds. And like, it's an instantaneous relief. It's actually really cool, you know? Like, that's so impossible, except for it's not.

0: Phil Wickham on the win. All right, life hack for you. Life hack, if you're dealing with a little bit of tension, you got a little bit of anger building up and something, maybe it's that jerk that just cut you off on the highway.
1: Yeah.
0: And you're feeling surely, it this morning.
1: Surely you've moved beyond that, right? That is like...
0: No, I'm still feeling it. I'm just kind of just... Ooh,
1: okay,
0: Where's that cup when I need it?
1: On a scale of 1 to 10, this is my mother's advice from childhood. On a scale of 1 to 10, if it's not a 9 or a 10, get over it.
0: You know how many times...
1: Yeah.
0: That I wish I had a badge and lights in my car
1: and
0: could go after the jerk I saw cut somebody else off or cut me off. But where's that instant karma? I see those videos all the time about the guy that does stuff right in front of a cop and then he gets pulled over. But they're never around where I see the stuff happening.
1: You
0: let that stuff eat at you and get at you. And here's the deal. I've got the solution. Life hack. Turn the radio on to the wind. Hey, maybe you're already listening. There you go. And start singing along.
1: That's good.
0: Singing interrupts the breathing pattern that occurs when you are tense and when you're angry and helps change things for the better.
1: That's
0: right, there. There's your life hack.
1: That sounds a little bit like the warfare is in the worship.
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0: 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The first episode of season one, the debut, they would say, is tomorrow. 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
1: It's going
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1: In the news, a federal judge has permanently blocked most of President Trump's earlier executive order on elections. The ruling stops proposed requirements such as proof of citizenship for voter registration and restrictions on certain mail ballots. The court found that election rules are primarily the responsibility of states and Congress. The decision is the latest in a series of legal challenges surrounding federal election policies. The NCAA has approved a major change to college athletics eligibility rules that takes effect in August. Under the new system, student athletes will have a 5-year window to compete in up to 5 seasons, replacing the current redshirt and waiver structure. NCAA leaders say the change will simplify eligibility rules and provide greater clarity for athletes and coaches. There's a look at news. I'm Sarah Foreheads.
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3: Across the Ozarks and four states, 85 for the high in Joplin today and about 82 in Springfield. We'll be getting showers and thunderstorms, a cold front from the central plains heading into our area. That'll be arriving overnight, so we've got plenty of rain coming up. Showers and thunderstorms will be likely, along with some heavy rainfall. Overnight lows about 70. More showers and thunderstorms rolling through on Friday. Hot and humid will be in the mid-80s. This is meteorologist Steve Hamilton.

0: Kyle and Sarah on the win, getting your day started. I've been working on this for a little bit.
1: What?
0: Ready?
1: Yeah.
0: Ready for it? Guzzlers coming tomorrow morning.
1: Somebody hire that guy to do some voiceover work.
0: So here's the deal. 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It's our drama for kids. It's not really a drama. It's a lot of fun. It's a kids program.

One of the most recognizable passages in the entire Bible is, of course, Psalm 23. Many of you know it, but I love the part where it says, "He makes me lie down in green pastures." And I was reading a book about sheep because Jesus tells us that we are like sheep. And in this book written by an actual shepherd, he says that the only thing that will make a sheep lie down is when they are free of a few things. And by the way, it's not like a forceful rest. You can't force them to lie down. You can't force them to sleep. But rather, when the shepherd has taken care of all the needs, like if a good shepherd has met all of the sheep's needs, they will lie down. They can lie down and get some rest. And first of all, I just love that. Like, because we can't be forced to rest. I mean, we can be forced to be still, I guess, if we end up having, you know, a broken foot or something and we're unable to get around, or we've, you know, maybe had a surgery and like you're in bed for longer than expected. But like to actually get rest, not just being lying down, but getting rest is something that starts actually internally. And the shepherd said they have to be free from hunger. So the sheep have to have eaten. They have to be free from fear. There cannot be any like external or even internal fear for them to sleep. And they have to be rid of pests. Because flies like to flock to the nose of sheep, and they actually like lay eggs in their nose. And so a good shepherd will put oil on the nose so that the flies won't be able to land there. And I just thought, man, what a beautiful picture. Like where Jesus calls us sheep, his sheep. And he allows us, he enables us to lie down and get good sleep, because we can trust that the shepherd, the good shepherd, has taken care of all of our needs.

0: Chris Tomlin on the Wind with Kyle and Sarah. 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

0: Voices on the Wind is brought to you by Integrity Home Care and Hospice, making a difference in the lives of people all over Southwest Missouri.
1: In the news on this Thursday, City Utilities is preparing to begin a major environmental cleanup project along North Main Avenue in downtown Springfield. The site once housed a manufactured gas plant, and crews removed thousands of tons of contaminated soil and residual materials. Officials say the work will help improve water quality in Jordan Creek and support future redevelopment of that area. A public information meeting is scheduled for June 29th. Demolition is now underway at the old Bingham Elementary School in Springfield. The project clears the way for a new school that will be built with funding from the voter-approved Prop S bond issue. Construction is expected to begin this summer, and students will attend classes at the former Jarrett Middle School during the 26-27 school year. The school board approved the construction contract this week. After 13 years with the Republic School District, Superintendent Matt Pierce is preparing for his next chapter. Pierce retires June 30th and will soon join a national education consulting firm that helps school districts develop leadership and strategic plans. He'll be working remotely from Missouri while traveling as needed. Assistant Superintendent Tyler Overstreet will take over as Republic's new superintendent on July 1st. There's a look at news. I'm Sarah Forehead.
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4: Across the Ozarks and four states, we have a lot of rain coming our way with a cold front set to move in. Afternoon highs today, 82 in Springfield, about 85 in Joplin, showers and thunderstorms. And then for the overnight hours, showers and thunderstorms will hang around our overnight low, about 70, some heavy rainfall. Pretty good possibility. Rain looks likely most of the day on Friday, afternoon thunderstorms, and we're in the mid-80s and very humid. I'm meteorologist Steve Hamilton.
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1: Happy birthday, America. We're coming up on July 4th for our 250th birthday. And I know last night the president kind of kicked off the big celebration. And there is so much happening.
0: We are going to be celebrating America 250 next week. We're going to increase some, we're going to play some patriotic songs throughout the week.
1: Yeah.
0: And on the 4th of July that night, we've got the party right here. Just turn the radio on. Let us be your soundtrack to the celebration from 9 o'clock till about 10:30. We'll be playing patriotic music. Plus, there'll be fireworks at the Springfield Cardinals game, where if you are attending that game, the first 2,000 are going to get a wind rally towel. And we'll be a part of the Independence Day Parade in Marshfield. And Stephanie's going to be at the Marshfield Assembly Church for the Hannah Kerr concert on that night.
1: Yeah. You know, one thing that happened last night that everybody was commenting on today, which kind of just made me chuckle.
0: In D.C.
1: Okay. Yeah. Is that President Trump's speech, apparently for the very first time, was less than half an hour, which is just funny. You know what I mean?
0: Because, well, that is unusual.
1: You think of how many presidential speeches you've heard over your life, a million, and yeah, they're always short until now. And last night he nailed it, apparently.
2: Three brothers in a fire, willing to die for their faith.

0: Josiah Queen on the wind with Kyle and Sarah. Pastor, you can chase those demons away on the golf course. 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
0: A gift has been received from the Springfield Cardinals. 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

0: A little known news story yesterday, because there were not any injuries or major damage in America, but Kyle and I were telling you guys earlier about the earthquakes in Venezuela, which there's mass casualty there. But did you know, Kyle, that yesterday California had its strongest earthquake since 1940?
1: It did?
0: I know, yes. But fortunately, it was in Northern California in a more rural area, and so nobody was injured. So just didn't get like a lot of coverage. But of course, you know, you read about what happened in Venezuela. I've been watching some video from there. And, you know, the verse in Romans that talks about the earth is groaning. The earth is groaning. And I mean, I just feel like we would be missing the opportunity to say today is the day of salvation. Now is the appointed hour, because tomorrow is absolutely not a guarantee.

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But how are we gonna love our enemies when we can't even love our friends? We build walls, but we're called to build.

0: I don't know if you saw the video on this. USA Today had this video out of Faulkner County, Arkansas. This is near Conway, Arkansas. Huh. A realtor shows up at a house to show this home to a prospective buyer to be greeted by snakes slithering all over the house. Black snakes.
1: Take it off the market. Nobody should live there.
0: Yep. I mean, you're not showing that. If you're a realtor and you show up, in fact, I'd love to know. We have some realtor friends that listen. What's the worst you've shown up? I mean, have you ever had those instances where you show up to show a home and something like that is there and you're like, nope, we're just not going to show it today?
1: I have a story. My friend who is a realtor in Oklahoma City showed up to show a property last week and found that the toilet was in the closet. The toilet was in the closet. Like what? Like
0: not a water closet.
1: Not wired, but piped.
0: Like they had it.
1: It was piped.
0: Plumbed?
1: Yes, plumbed in the closet. So she posted it on Facebook and everybody got a really good laugh.
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0: Before we go, a portion of Psalm 23, we're talking about it earlier. Yea, though I walk through the valley of the shadow of death, I will fear no evil, for you are with me. Your rod and your staff, they comfort me.
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the beautiful voice of CC Winans kicks off my morning with you here on The Wind. Hey, friend. Happy Thursday. I'm Bethany. You know, today is National Bomb Pop Day. Yeah, a day to enjoy one of those popsicles that are red, white, and blue. Very patriotic. You know, not too long ago, I remember talking about how Bush's Baked Beans was coming out with a rocket pop flavor of beans. It's got a picture of these bomb pops on the front of them. Friend, I got to try those beans this week. We made a silly little video for social media of us trying all of these weird Bush's Baked Beans flavors, so be looking for that on our social media. But friend, hope you keep it locked in today. We're going to have some fun and, of course, listen to songs full of hope and encouragement, like this next one. It's Jordan Felice singing Praise God for That. This is The Wind.

0: Yeah, I am not sure about this one. This is interesting, friend. It's Bethany on the Wind. I'm always looking for different like cleaning tips and tricks, little cleaning hacks. And I came across this cleaning schedule for busy households. It's called the 6-10 list. 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But I don't know. I feel like these are best for bigger families because get this. The daily chores include making your bed, washing dishes, taking out the trash, doing some light dusting, vacuuming the floors, and doing one load of laundry. But if you're doing this full list every single day, I don't know how you're accumulating enough laundry for one full load each day. Or enough trash to the point where you have to take it out every single day. 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I don't know. 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And I definitely need to wash my bedding. 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
11: It doesn't get any better than this. Whoa.

Well, we've got another Guinness World Record holder on our hands, and he's a repeat offender. This is so cool, friend. I'm Bethany. This is The Wind. A skateboarder traveled from California to Florida in just 39 days to break his own Guinness World Record. His name is Chad Caruso. He traveled 3,000 miles from Venice Beach, California to Jacksonville, Florida from May 1st to June 8th. That's pretty good. He was averaging around 72 miles a day. That's so crazy, on a skateboard. Now, he actually holds the record currently of the fastest time to travel across the United States on a skateboard. He did this accomplishment in 2023 in 57 days, but he just broke his record with 39 days. This attempt is still being finalized, but he said that this trip was about breaking his own record and also celebrating 10 years of sobriety. He says skateboarding is the thing that kept him out of trouble, and so he is celebrating in such a big way, and I think that's awesome. Go, Chad, go.

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4: 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Hi, I'm Kyle from The Morning Show on The Wind. 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

was There Will Be a Day by Jeremy Camp on the wind. I know Jeremy Camp is going to be a part of the Light the Way Music Festival that's happening July 17th and 18th out of Faith Family Farms in Ozark. 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My friend on Bethany, I think this is so funny. My friend Teresa is so funny. She shared on socials that she heard a new word called screenager. Screenager. This is basically a teenager who's just on their phone too much. And you know what's interesting? I think that used to be a stereotype about teenagers, that they're just always on that phone, right? But my friend Teresa pointed out that it's not just teens that seem to be glued to their screens. And she says that she notices babies, you know, are on iPads or little kid electronic screens a lot. And she's like, if they're addicted to their screens, does that make them screen beans? Screen beans, babies that are on their screens too much. Or how about moms that love to just take a little break and do some scrolling? Would they be called screen queens? I love that. And Teresa says, okay, what about seniors? Yeah, older adults, retired friends. If they're always on Facebook, hey, does that make them screenier citizens? I love it. So screenagers, screen beans, screen your citizens. We're all at risk of being addicted to our screens. This is too funny.

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Well, this week, our chat on the This Story Matters podcast features Cooper Roy. I'm Bethany. We're so happy to share that we've released another episode of our podcast, This Story Matters, which is dedicated to testimonies. On Monday, we shared Cooper Roy's story and how he went from recovering from a terrible car accident with over 100 broken bones to sharing the goodness of our God in such a powerful way. 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
1: The end. No chance for me to ever leave this prison of my sin. Now I know it might sound crazy, but one day a key unlocked that cell. I heard

0: Well, with the summer solstice being this last Sunday, that means summer has officially begun. A friend, I hope you are enjoying this season already. If you're kind of entering the dog days of summer, or at least that's what it feels like at your household, hey parents, I've got some ideas for you. Some affordable summer family activities. These are coming from littlethings.com. I think this is great advice. Maybe you could get your kiddos involved in a summer reading program. I know a lot of libraries have summer reading programs or other little activities for kiddos. I'm reading that Home Depot has in-store kids workshops. You can find out more information about that on Home Depot's website. Anything from painting rocks to building birdhouses. That sounds fun. Now, a beach trip is always a possibility, although there is usually some cost there. Since we are living in the Ozarks and four states, there's not really a beach too close to us. But hey, they recommend hikes. There's a lot of great hiking opportunities in our listening area. That's a great idea. Ooh, splash pads. Those are a great way to cool down. I know there's a splash pad at Silver Dollar City. I know there's some in my hometown. I'm sure there's some around here in our listening area. I love a good splash pad. Hey, you could enjoy a discounted summer movie. I know a lot of local theaters do little discounts throughout the summer for kiddos. Sometimes they'll even play like old films, old Disney movies and whatnot. That could be fun. And lastly, a picnic. Now that might be the best idea of them all. Enjoy a picnic with your family this summer. I think these are great ideas.
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Well, my friend, if you're just now joining us on the wind, I'm so glad you're listening. A little bit ago, I shared about a guy who literally skateboarded across the United States and broke a Guinness World Record. But I don't know, I almost feel like this pastor named Matthew Olson might be a little bit cooler than this skateboarder. Because get this, friend, Pastor Matthew Olson just broke the Guinness World Record for the longest sermon ever preached. This guy preached for 96 hours straight. Now, he wasn't inspired by the fact that he could break a record. Now, this is interesting. Olson actually participated in some missionary training back in 2025, where he was out in the woods without a physical copy of the Bible for 96 hours. He said during that time, he was just longing for scripture, and he was trying to just remember pages that he had read in the past. So to kind of commemorate this journey, he decided to preach for 96 hours, the same amount of time that he was without the word while he was doing that training. Oh, friend, this is so incredible to me. I'm looking at pictures of him being like given water while he's still preaching for four straight days. This happened at First Baptist Church in Sharon, which is in Mississippi. He's a Baptist pastor. And he says, Jesus is Lord. He is worthy of every sentence I preach, every sacrifice that was made, and every step of obedience that has been taken since. Amen. Man, that's awesome.

0: Well, just a heads up, friends, in case it's creeping up on you too, the 4th of July is next weekend. Isn't that crazy? Next Saturday. Now, the Wind team is going to be celebrating in Marshfield. Yeah, the Wind is going to be a part of the Marshfield 147th Annual Independence Day Parade and Celebration. The parade is kicking off at 10 a.m. We're going to start lining up around 9. The theme this year is a Star-Spangled 250. Nice. So I expect a lot of red, white, and blue, a lot of patriotic fun at the parade. And then afterwards, from 5:30 to 7:30, we're going to be at the Marshfield Assembly of God Church doing a little pop-up party. And then at 7:30, Hannah Kerr is performing live at Marshfield Assembly of God. So that'll be an awesome night of worship. But if you want to spend the 4th of July watching some baseball over at the Route 66 Stadium, our Springfield Cardinals are going to be playing a game. Near the first 2,000 people to visit the Route 66 Stadium for that game of baseball will receive a Wind rally towel. They're patriotic, they're fun, they can keep you cool. And hey, stick around after the game for some fireworks and patriotic music from 9 to 10:30. It's going to be a really full 4th of July, but hey, if you're celebrating at home, we're also going to be playing our patriotic music here at the Wind, I believe, also from 9 to 10:30. So hope you tune in for that.
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0: And God saw everything that he had made, and behold, it was very good.
1: Oh, friend, have you heard of a paradise tree snake? A paradise tree snake that has a very unique quality. These snakes can glide through the air. They're like flying snakes, so crazy. They've got slender bodies, and they're usually green with little black or yellow markings on them. And they've got large eyes, and they can get up to 4 feet in length. Now, they're found in forests in Southeast Asia. They're found in Malaysia, Thailand, Indonesia. But here's how they fly. What they do is they climb to a very high branch, and then they launch themselves into the air and flatten their ribs, kind of turning their body into a curved wing-like shape. And that's how they glide. They can sometimes glide over 300 feet. How cool is that? They eat a lot of lizards and frogs and small birds. They are mildly venomous, but they're not really dangerous to humans. So that's good. I don't think anyone wants to get hit in the face by a flying snake. It's venomous. That'd be very scary. Well, wasn't God creative whenever he designed the paradise tree snake?

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That's Ain't No Way by Jamie McDonald on the wind, reminding us to stay faithful and to keep putting our trust in our good, good God. You know, in the Word, Jesus, our sweet Savior, uses parables to explain his teachings a lot. And I came across a great parable that I think we can apply to our own life. This was actually shared by a doctor. Her name is Dr. Jen Brown. She shared this. There once was a farmer that looked across a desert and declared, "It is useless to plant anything here. The earth is dead." Well, another farmer was with him and he replied, "No, it's not dead. It's only dry." But the first man picked up a hardened clod of dirt. He looked at it. It looked lifeless, cracked, barren. He said, "See, the earth is dead." But the other farmer responded, "No, it's only waiting." You know, friend, I think this parable can be applied to our own life, especially if we've been dreaming up some big dream or praying some big prayers that we haven't seen come to fruition yet. Maybe you've got a relationship that's hard. You're trying hard not to give up on it. Maybe you're working in ministry and it just feels unfruitful. Or maybe you've got some calling that you've been burying beneath your own disappointment. Yeah, maybe your heart is hard because of loss or grief or weariness, but that hard heart doesn't mean that it's dead. No, maybe your heart's just waiting for a fresh wind from the Spirit, waiting for living water, waiting for the Lord to send rain. What you might think is a dead end, friend, might just be our good, good God saying, wait, slow down, wait for the perfect timing. You might be in a dry season, but dry is not the same as dead.

0: Well, we've got just a few spots left for our Pastors Masters Golf Tournament. It's Bethany on the Wind, and we are encouraging local pastors and church leaders to join us for a day of golf at no cost to you. We'll have some food, some fellowship, and yeah, some great golf out at Millwood Golf and Racquet Club. This is happening on July 20th. It's made possible by Associated Theatrical Contractors. 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But we've got more information about this day of golf, again, online at thewind.radio.
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1: Should have been long gone now, yeah. 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

Hey, what is holding your attention? Think about it for a moment as I share with you a page from the Worry Less, Pray More devotional written by Donna K. Maltese. I think it can really get us to think about what we're prioritizing. Luke chapter 10, verses 41 through 42 say, "The Lord said to her, 'My dear Martha, you are worried and upset over all of these details. There is only one thing worth being concerned about. Mary has discovered it, and it will not be taken away from her.'" Are you a Martha or a Mary? Martha had invited Jesus to come to her house, but while she was rushing around preparing food for Jesus and her other guest, her sister, Mary, sat at the Lord's feet, listening to what he taught. So Martha went to Jesus saying, "Lord, doesn't it seem unfair to you that my sister just sits here while I do all of the work? Tell her to come and help me." That's when Jesus made it clear that Martha shouldn't be worried or upset. There was only one thing to focus on,

Jesus and His words. Today, turn your worries over to Jesus. Let Him know that you're interested in only one thing, listening to what He has to say.

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1: and with the songs on the wind.

0: Well, with the 4th of July being just a little over a week away, I figured I would share this tip with you. As Bethany on the Wind, if you've got some pets that seem to get a little worried whenever fireworks start going off, maybe they get a little more than worried. They start running around like crazy. Hey, I saw from another pet owner. She shared this tip on socials. She said anytime a firework would go off at her home, she would say, pop, pop, or firework to her dog and then give them a treat. And this changed something that her dog used to fear into something that he liked. So now pop pop is associated with, ooh, a treat. So even though that sound is still, you know, out there, it's still scary. Maybe you can kind of change what it means for your pet. I love this tip.
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8: This is Max Lucado. Psalm 34:8 says, "Taste and see that the Lord is good." A glimpse of God's goodness changes us. If He is only slightly stronger than us, why pray? If He has limitations, questions, and hesitations, then you might as well pray to the Wizard of Oz. Psalm 68, 5 and 6 says, "God is a father to the fatherless. He sets the solitary in families. He brings out those who are bound into prosperity." Pray with me, dear God. Remind me today that You protect me. Be my father and defender, and defend those who are weak and afraid and feel forgotten. Show up in their lives today. Thank You for giving me a spiritual family that can never be taken away. I pray this in Jesus' name. Amen. At any point, you're only a prayer away from help. This is Max Lucado.

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Well, Glorious Day by Casting Crowns wraps up my day with you here on The Win. Stephanie will be in next to chat with you. Hey, before I go, can I leave you with Proverbs chapter 17, verse 22? It says, "A cheerful heart is good medicine, but a crushed spirit dries up the bones." A lot of truth to that, friends. So, hey, may these songs full of hope and encouragement uplift you, help your heart be a little bit more happy, a little bit more merry, a little bit more cheerful today. Yeah, keep listening. Right now is Torin Wells. It's Breathe On It. And don't forget today that you are so

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talking with a friend yesterday about a situation that we had endured together with some others over time. And we were very vocal with the Lord about, Lord, this is a mess. We need you to help. That situation has changed and the people involved are completely different in so many ways. Yesterday, we were reminded of the blessing that we've been given. And I said, you know, I think we appreciate this more because of what we went through before we got here. Everyone agreed that that was the case. Gratitude changes everything. Gratitude is the quickest way to rediscover joy when we look at the things in our life that have become ordinary and realize that they truly are extraordinary.

0: 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And my list doesn't tell me which Pam, but I know that there's at least one that is a More Than Music mission partner. And that means that Pam is making the wind possible, the More Than Music, the connecting people to Jesus, all of it. And we are so grateful for Pam. 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

One of my absolute favorite things to do is to connect people. Maybe I know someone over here that is involved in this thing, and then someone over here that needs to know more about this thing. And when I can take people from two different circles of my life and connect them together and say, hey, like, you two need each other. I can see it. And then that friendship, that relationship takes off. That, like, I get so much joy from that. Like, I don't have to be the third wheel. I just let the two or however many of them go off and do what God has planned. It's my absolute favorite thing. And I got to do it yesterday. I have a friend whose son was accepted to the U.S. Naval Academy. And he took off yesterday. And I'd been talking to his mom. I'm like, I know someone that you need to connect with. This mama just so happens to have already walked this journey. And now she can come alongside my friend and be like, hey, if you have any questions, I'm here for you. If there are things you don't understand, I can help explain them. Now, I don't know what you've been through in your life, but chances are for what you've learned from that season, God is going to bring you someone, maybe someone like me, that connects the two of you and says, hey, you have something this friend needs. Never waste what you've been through. Always use your testimony.

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Jeremy Camp will be headlining one of the nights at Light the Way next month. And those ticket prices increase on Monday. So make sure you check that out in the box office at thewind.radio or in our mobile app. I'm at the point where I'm looking at what am I going to take to the 4th of July cookout? And I love to make a good dessert. I ran across one today that I don't think I've ever heard of. If I have, maybe it's been called something else. But I was looking at the ingredients. I'm like, I don't think I've ever made this. It's called sawdust pie. So it's nuts, I think pecans maybe, all chopped up, some coconut, some sugar, and I'm just, that's the filling in the pie. So it gets all crumbly and looks kind of like sawdust. It's that brown color once it's baked that reminds you of the color of sawdust. It looks delicious, but it's not new. It's been around for decades upon decades. Now, maybe you've had sawdust pie and you're like, listen, I've had it. Don't. It's a bad idea. I mean, I guess if you're one of those people that likes coconut and nuts, then you're good. If you don't like both of those things, you're in big trouble. But that's why we make lots of different desserts for one gathering, so everybody has something.

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Our hope and encouragement verse of the day comes from 1 Peter chapter 1, verse 8. Though you do not see him now, you trust him, and you will rejoice with a glorious, inexpressible joy. I cannot wait. Can you?

0: there have been times in my life when I have asked God to remove a situation and he hasn't done it. But you know what he has done? He's removed my desire to control said situation. We may pray for peace and he teaches us surrender. We may pray for answers and he teaches us trust. We may pray for change and he changes our hearts. And slowly, what used to shake you doesn't move you the same way anymore. 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Some things only lose their power when you stop holding to them so tightly. Woo! That'll step on my toes every single time. Psalm 46:10 says, "Be still and know that I am God."
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0: Across the Ozarks and four states, the risk for flooding remains high as we may pick up an additional 1 to 2 inches of rain overnight. We drop down to right around the low 70s in Springfield, low 70s also in Joplin. Showers and thunderstorms, a pretty decent bet, especially across Springfield on Friday, high right around 85. Showers and storms winding down Friday night, low 70s. Saturday, limited sunshine, upper 80s. And then Sunday, lots of sun, low 90s. I'm meteorologist Sally Russell.
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Carly Ann Taylor with Why Should I Worry on the Wind. I am at Lee. I hope you're having an absolutely fantastic day. A beautiful day. The bestest of days. And if you're not, I hope that it gets better. And I hope that if you're having a good day, it even gets better. That way you're having the bestest of days. Kicking off the show, this is Blessing Offer with his song, Jordans.

0: David Leonard with Well Done on the win. According to researchers, taller people live better lives. Apparently, if you're taller, it means you can reach more, which means you can get all the great things on the top shelf, and you get to help people by reaching things on the top shelf. However, there is one aspect that we are not good at, us tall people. I'm 6'2", if you didn't know. Hide and seek. Yeah, we're terrible at hide and seek. We can't fit anywhere, and we're just like, we just give up. We'll just be the forever seeker.
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0: Zach Williams and Ben Fuller with Wait For Me on The Win. 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
1: Across the Ozarks and four states. Occasional showers and thunderstorms as we head through the overnight. We still have the risk for flooding because we could see a couple of inches of rain just overnight. We drop down to near 70 in Springfield, low 70s in Joplin. Showers, occasional thunderstorms on Friday, a high right around 85. Now, the wet weather really winds down pretty quickly Friday night, low 70s, and then we're going to set the stage for a dry weekend. Partly sunny Saturday, upper 80s will be in the low 90s with sunshine on Sunday. I'm meteorologist Sally Russell.

0: Pat Barrett with I've Got a Fire on the Wind. I was reading a story earlier today about an Arkansas family that just had their third set of twins. They have at least six kids when they thought they were getting three. Can you imagine where you're like, you know, you're talking with your spouse and you're like, it's time to start a family. And then you have a set of twins. You're like, wow, our family just doubled. Woo. And then your wife, you know, you find out that you're having another baby and you're like, woohoo. And then all of a sudden it's another set of twins. You're like, holy moly, that is four children. And we thought we were getting two. And then they find out they're pregnant again and they go, oh no. And then it's twins again. And six kids is a lot. And that's double of everything. And if you think about it, maybe not. Maybe they can share. I'm thinking like whenever they go to college, that's two colleges, and then four colleges, then six colleges when you thought you were getting three. If I ever have a set of twins, man, they really better work hard for scholarships, because if I end up having to pay double the college tuition, that's a lot.
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Riley Clemens with For the Good on the Wind. 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
1: Across the Ozarks and four states, the risk for flooding remains high as we may pick up an additional 1 to 2 inches of rain overnight. We drop down to right around the low 70s in Springfield, low 70s also in Joplin. Showers and thunderstorms are pretty decent bet, especially across Springfield on Friday, a high right around 85. Showers and storms winding down Friday night, low 70s, Saturday limited sunshine, upper 80s, and then Sunday lots of sun, low 90s. I'm meteorologist Sally Russell.
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CC Winans with Worthy of It All on the Win. How do astronauts do laundry in space? I know, the question that has plagued us all for many millennium. Apparently, they just don't. They don't do laundry. They wear their undergarments, their shorts, their t-shirts for as long as they can take the smell. And then they throw them in a bag and they put them in this little thing and it shoots it back towards Earth and it just burns in the Earth, in the Earth's atmosphere when it re-enters. Which is crazy to think. There's like, I don't want these clothes anymore. Burst into flames as we just project them, throwing them back at Earth. And then I got thinking, I was like, what if, like, why don't we take care of more things like that? Like, it gets really hot as it re-enters the Earth atmosphere, and like, we could, all of our, this, you know, old clothes, apparently, we just send it to space and throw it back down to Earth, and then poof, it bursts into flames. I think that's just a great way to do it. Probably not, but in my mind, it is.

National Weather Service in Springfield has issued a severe thunderstorm warning for southwestern Dallas County, southeastern Polk County, northeastern Greene County, until 5 p.m. Central Daylight Time. At 4:08 p.m. Central Daylight Time, a severe thunderstorm was located over Pleasant Hope, or 12 miles southeast of Bolivar, moving north at 15 miles per hour. Expected hazards include 60 miles per hour wind gusts and quarter-size hail. This is a radar-indicated threat. The following impacts are expected. Hail damage to vehicles is expected. Expect wind damage to roofs, siding, and trees. Locations impacted include Bolivar, Fair Grove, Pleasant Hope, Morrisville, Halfway, Olive, Sackville, Ebenezer, Brighton, Foose, and March. For your protection, move to an interior room on the lowest floor of a building. Repeating, a severe thunderstorm warning has been issued until 5 p.m. Central Daylight Time for the following counties in Missouri, Dallas, Greene, and Polk.

0: Danny Gokey with Standing Faith on The Wind. I have always wanted to like set a world record or do something crazy that people can be like, that's that guy that did that thing. There's a dude that decided, he's like, I want to do that too. Chad Caruso. He made the journey 3,000 miles from Venice Beach, California to Jacksonville, Florida, May 1st through June 8th, averaging 72 miles a day on a skateboard. And so it took him a little bit over 2 months. So, or not 2 months. It took him over a month. It was 39 days. The previous record was 57 days, 6 hours, and 56 minutes. And Caruso absolutely flew by that. It took him 39 days to go 3,000 miles across the United States on a skateboard. That is really cool. He said the latest, this trip was, he wanted to break the record and celebrate 10 years of sobriety. And I think that's such a cool thing. So congratulations for setting a world record for this challenge and doing it on a skateboard. I think it's really cool. He just kind of skated all the way across the USA. There's a song in there somewhere.
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I speak with human eloquence and angelic ecstasy, but don't love, I'm nothing but the creaking of a rusty gate. If I speak God's word with power, revealing all of his mysteries and making everything as plain as day, and if I have faith to say to a mountain, jump, and it jumps, but I don't love, I'm nothing. 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
1: 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The Wind. Oh.

0: Josiah Queen with Demons on the Wind. If you are looking for ideas for the weekend, before you start just asking people, hey, what's going on? 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
2: Across the Ozarks and four states, occasional showers and thunderstorms as we head through the overnight. We still have the risk for flooding because we could see a couple of inches of rain just overnight. We dropped down to near 70 in Springfield, low 70s in Joplin. Showers, occasional thunderstorms on Friday, a high right around 85. Now, the wet weather really winds down pretty quickly Friday night, low 70s, and then we're going to set the stage for a dry weekend. Partly sunny Saturday, upper 80s will be in the low 90s with sunshine on Sunday. I'm meteorologist Sally Russell.

0: That's Crowder with I'm Leaning On You on the Win. I'm at Lee, and I was reading a story earlier. There was a SWAT team that was in Arizona and was called to go to a residential area. There was a pretty serious situation going down. So they get to this house, and they know they line up. They're getting their formations. And as they are getting ready to breach and ready to go up and approach this house, all of a sudden, a robot, a DoorDash delivery robot, comes putt-putting across the sidewalk in front of this house and then just turns up the driveway to this house. So this robot is approaching this house that the SWAT team's about ready to go in and bust down. And they don't know why. It was never supposed to go to that house, but as it started going up to the door, they had to call DoorDash. And a technician had to like take remote control over this robot to get him away from this house before they could approach this house. And I think it's really funny because technically DoorDash was involved in the SWAT team operation. I don't know this, if the SWAT team operation was successful or not, but I thought it was very funny because like the headline technically would say is like SWAT and DoorDash apprehended this person. And I'm just thinking they're probably like, I want to get that like put up in my on my wall or something.
1: Still try.

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1: 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I have our verse of the day. It comes from 1 Peter, is chapter 1, verse 8. It says, though you do not see him now, you trust him, and you rejoice with a glorious, inexpressible joy.
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1: 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Hi, I'm Kyle from The Morning Show on the Wind. 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

Matt Maher with Because He Lives on the Wind. The Pastor's Masters is coming up very soon, July 20th at Millwood Golf Club. It is presented by Associated Theatrical Contractors. It is a day that we set aside to honor the pastors and those leaders in the church that are so generous, are so helpful, and are working hard, and we know it, and we just want to give you a free round of golf, good food, an opportunity to fellowship with other fellow pastors and to be able to encourage one another, because we want you to know that you are appreciated. Now, I know there's only a few spots left whenever I was last told about it, so if there is a few spots, you want to get registered right now. If they are full, we are always accepting alternates, because you pastors know that you never know what's going to happen. You're never going to know whenever you are going to have to run and do something, and we want to give everybody the opportunity. So if you haven't registered, you can still go register to become an alternate.

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1: Across the Ozarks and four states, the risk for flooding remains high as we may pick up an additional 1 to 2 inches of rain overnight. We drop down to right around the low 70s in Springfield, low 70s also in Joplin. Showers and thunderstorms are pretty decent bet, especially across Springfield on Friday, a high right around 85. Showers and storms winding down Friday night, low 70s. Saturday, limited sunshine, upper 80s. And then Sunday, lots of sun, low 90s. I'm meteorologist Sally Russell.
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4: Oh,

Carly Ann Taylor with Why Should I Worry on the Win. I saw a, it was a news story by News 25, but there is a couple that just turned 99 years old. They both turned 99 years old. It was a really sweet thing. But what's even more amazing, I shouldn't say amazing, or it's not a real word, more amazing is that they've been married for 80 years. They both got married to each other, obviously, whenever they were 19 years old, and they've been together for 80 years, 8 decades, named Kermit and Betty Eastman. One, they look very healthy. You can't tell. I can tell. But also, the name Kermit is the coolest thing. Like, the only Kermit I've ever known is Kermit the Frog. Now I can say I know Kermit, well, I've heard of Kermit Eastman, who is almost 100 years old and has been married to his sweetheart for 80 years. I think it's really cool.

The National Weather Service in Springfield has issued a flash flood warning for southeastern Dade County, southwestern Dallas County, northern Greene County, northeastern Lawrence County, southern Polk County, until 11:15 p.m. Central Daylight Time Thursday. At 5:07 p.m. Central Daylight Time, Doppler radar indicated thunderstorms producing heavy rain across the warned area. Between 1 and 2 inches of rain have fallen. Additional rainfall amounts of 1 to 2 inches are possible in the warned area. Flash flooding is ongoing or expected to begin shortly. Expected hazards include flash flooding caused by thunderstorms. Source, radar. The following impacts are expected: flash flooding of small creeks and streams, urban areas, highways, streets and underpasses, as well as other poor drainage and low-lying areas. Some locations that will experience flash flooding include northwestern Springfield, Bolivar, Buffalo, Greenfield, Willard, Ash Grove, Fair Grove, Walnut Grove, Pleasant Hope, Morrisville, Everton, Brookline, Dadaville, Halfway, Halltown, South Greenfield, Aldridge, Sackville, Cave Springs, Brighton, Eudora, Ebenezer, Glidewell, Bois d'Arc, Foose, Olive, March, Pennsboro, and Stockton Lake. Turn around, don't drown when encountering flooded roads. Many flood deaths occur in vehicles. Repeating, a flash flood warning has been issued until 11:15 p.m. Central Daylight Time for the following counties: in Missouri, Dade, Dallas, Greene, Lawrence, and Polk,

0: Matthew West with Me on Your Mind on The Wind. I saw a title of a news article. It says Instagram tests long form storytelling on TV. And I was like, oh, okay. Long form storytelling. And I started to read it. It's where you can have a widescreen video, like, you know, landscape, and it can be a long story or a production. And I was thinking to myself, and I was like, oh, okay, yeah, okay, that makes sense, sure. And I was like, wait a minute. Is that not just YouTube? Isn't that not just YouTube? You're just uploading a video to a social media platform that can be widescreen and tells a story or says whatever you want it to be, and it's on your TV? That's just YouTube. So Instagram is now, I guess, in my own Atlee verbiage, trying to become YouTube. And you could get it on your Samsung TV if you are an Instagram lover. Or you could just go back to YouTube.
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0: Place. Leanna Crawford with I Know a Place on The Wind. If you have a mid-afternoon energy crash, you just, you know, it's bad. Well, science says take a 5-minute walk. Just walk around your building, walk around your house, go for a walk around, whatever. 5 minutes of walking. It was a study that was done with over 19,000 adults that found that a five-minute walking break taken every hour improved self-reported fatigue and mood over 2 weeks. Hourly breaks offered the best balance between results and practicality. None of the three break schedules tested hurt participants' work performance and engagement. So, like, if your boss is like, you can't be walking for 5 minutes every hour, be like, my performance is still the same. Or if you just want to try and stay awake, maybe you can have your boss walk with you. I don't know. And if you are in a position, and I think this really applies to like people that sit at desk jobs and things like that, walking around, being moving, it's getting your blood flowing. It's getting that energy going and it'll improve your mood too. So you won't be, you know, a Krabby Patty whenever you're at work.
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2: Across the Ozarks and four states, occasional showers and thunderstorms as we head through the overnight. We still have the risk for flooding because we could see a couple of inches of rain just overnight. We drop down to near 70 in Springfield, low 70s in Joplin. Showers, occasional thunderstorms on Friday, a high right around 85. Now, the wet weather really winds down pretty quickly Friday night, low 70s, and then we're going to set the stage for a dry weekend. Partly sunny Saturday, upper 80s will be in the low 90s with sunshine on Sunday. I'm meteorologist Sally Russell.

0: The National Weather Service in Springfield has issued a flash flood warning for southeastern Barton County, southern Cedar County, northern Dade County, west central Polk County, until 11:30 p.m. Central Daylight Time. At 5:31 p.m. Central Daylight Time, Doppler radar indicated thunderstorms producing heavy rain across the warned area. Between 1 and 3 inches of rain have fallen. Flash flooding is ongoing or expected to begin shortly. Expected hazards include flash flooding caused by thunderstorms. Source, radar. The following impacts are expected: flash flooding of small creeks and streams, urban areas, highways, streets and underpasses, as well as other poor drainage and low-lying areas. Some locations that will experience flash flooding include Stockton, Greenfield, Lockwood, Golden City, Fairplay, Jericho Springs, Arcola, Umberview Heights, Cane Hill, Neala, Wagoner, Bona, Masters, Chadarville, Bear Creek, Arnica, Sylvania, Dunnigan, Stockton Lake and Stockton State Park. Turn around, don't drown when encountering flooded roads. Many flood deaths occur in vehicles. Repeating, a flash flood warning has been issued until 11:30 p.m. Central Daylight Time for the following counties in Missouri: Barton, Cedar, Dade, and Polk.
1: All of these people that own tigers and stuff, I thought you could just like rent them from zoos. I don't think you ever like, I never really thought you owned zoo animals. So now my question is, what zoo animal would you want to own and why? I would love to hear that response. I mean, obviously, I feel like the go-to is like, I want a lion. That would be so cool. Until you're having to, you know, pay all the money in meat and stuff to feed the lion. And then one day, you know, it just, you see the eyes glowing in the dark and you're like, this

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That's 10th Avenue North with Losing on the Wind. Keeping us going, a throwback. This is Mr. Matt Redman with his song, You Never Let Go.

The National Weather Service in Springfield has issued a flash flood warning for northeastern Barry County, southwestern Christian County, northern Stone County, until midnight Central Daylight Time tonight. At 5:54 p.m. Central Daylight Time, Doppler radar and automated rain gauges indicated thunderstorms producing heavy rain across the warned area. Between 1 and 2.5 inches of rain have fallen. The expected rainfall rate is 1 to 3 inches in 1 hour. Flash flooding is ongoing or expected to begin shortly. Expected hazards include flash flooding caused by thunderstorms. Source, radar and automated gauges. The following impacts are expected: flash flooding of small creeks and streams, urban areas, highways, streets and underpasses, as well as other poor drainage and low-lying areas. Some locations that will experience flash flooding include Highlandville, Crane, Galena, McCord Bend, Hurley, Spokane, Elsie, Ponce de Leon, Cape Fair, Wheelerville, and Table Rock Lake. This includes the following low water crossings: Tenkin Hollow at Highway CC, Silver Lake Branch at Highway U, Dry Crane Creek at Jasmine Road, Torrey Creek at Highway O, Little Crane Creek at Old Wire Road, Woods Fork at Woods Fork Road, and Spring Creek at Highway CC. Turn around, don't drown when encountering flooded roads. Many flood deaths occur in vehicles. Please report observed flooding to local emergency services or law enforcement and request they pass this information to the National Weather Service when you can do so safely. Repeating, a flash flood warning has been issued until 12 a.m.

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1: Across the Ozarks and four states, the risk for flooding remains high as we may pick up an additional 1 to 2 inches of rain overnight. We drop down to right around the low 70s in Springfield, low 70s also in Joplin. Showers and thunderstorms, a pretty decent bet, especially across Springfield on Friday, a high right around 85. Showers and storms winding down Friday night, low 70s, Saturday limited sunshine, upper 80s, and then Sunday lots of sun, low 90s. I'm meteorologist Sally Russell.
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Elevation Rhythm with Washed on the Wind. I have a number of the day. It's 107 billion. That's our number of the day. And you go, Antley, what is that number got to do with today? That's the amount of money in dollars spent in the United States each year by bird watchers on travel and equipment. $107 billion for bird watching? I didn't know that bird watching was a $100 billion corporation or organization or whatever bird watching. Like, I've never been bird watching, but I think like you buy a camera and some binoculars and then you just go sit in a park. Is that not bird watch? Is there more to bird watching than looking at birds? Maybe I'm confused, but that's just the United States. If there are people bird watching in China, who knows how much money that is?

0: praying.
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Elevation Worship with Alleluia on the Wind. I have our verse of the day. It comes from 1 Peter chapter 1, verse 8. It says, though you do not see him now, you trust him, and you rejoice with a glorious, inexpressible joy.

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That's Chris Tomlin with Always on the Wind. Well, thank you all so much for hanging out with me. I appreciate it. Hope you have a great rest of your day, and I'll catch you on the flip side. 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